say cuz. Yeah. OT, I found me a plug. Yeah. I got it straight out the mug. Yeah. Keep it 100, no bush. No, I fell in love with the drugs. Yeah. 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Pay me my money in dubs. Water whipping, looking like a fishing. Baseball in kitchen with my arm, my pitcher, rolling on his glitz.

0: Them bricks is way too high, you need to cut it. 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

Us versus y'all, wrapping up another Power Jam on your big station, 99 Jams. Don't forget now, the one and only big baby, Alice Marie. She holds down the midday each and every day. Make sure you check her out. You know how she rocks it at 10 o'clock. She's got those tickets for you.

0: everything from the Black Rodeo to the R&B experience with Usher and Chris Brown. All you got to do is check out when she checks in, all right? In the meantime, turn those radios up a little bit more. We rolling on this Monday night with 99 Jams, all right?
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0: 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It's going to be food trucks out there, Kids Zone, and a whole lot more. And your chance to win $997. Keep it locked. More details coming up.
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0: right for me. 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
1: Ha! 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
1: J-White, turn me up. 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
2: You know there's people out here getting into accidents and not calling nobody? 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I said, you ain't go to the hospital? I said, get up now. 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Tell me how it happened. Exactly what happened. 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
0: On the couch with my favorite Santa. 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Should I decorate her walls or log off to Pinterest? 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Even if I find

0: 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That's going to wrap it up for me, man. I got to get up out of here. But hey, you know how we put it down. I'll be back in the building tomorrow at 4 o'clock for the day party. Until then, have yourself a great night. And as always, thank you for rocking with me, because there is absolutely, positively no me without you. Peace, love, and blessings. I'm out of here.
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2: 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I'm John Morgan of Morgan & Morgan. 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I understand. Morgan means more.
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1: 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Look like DJ Cho's.
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0: Give me all you got.
1: Hell
0: 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Oh, okay then.
1: You out of bounds.
0: My hat flows to the ground.
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2: 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I said, you ain't go to the hospital? 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Told me he was on the expressway.

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0: to me.
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0: like I ain't got a header to the left
1: like
0: of me.
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1: Ooh.
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1: Ooh.
0: Every time I'm out, why she stressing
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1: Yo, what you said?
0: Next minute, call it for the law.
1: Ooh, ooh.

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0: and Father.
1: Tomorrow, some of us will wake up and it will be our last day on this earth. 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
1: Who you with?
0: On the couch with my favorite sinner. I was about to, but you convinced us. 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
1: 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Lake Swan. 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

trend. 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
1: You ain't even telling me what to say, though.
2: Exactly. Right there.
3: Where you going?
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VVS is on Chanel pearls.

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1: J-Buck. 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
1: Shawty made that clap, she don't need no applause. 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
1: Let's go. 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
1: it.
0: That,
1: you
0: like
1: know
0: you
1: what
0: out
1: saying?
0: Of control. That thing to your throat gets sore.
1: Yeah.
0: Bend it on down, put your face on the floor.
1: Me like
0: that
1: a,
0: to your legs, you know can't stand. High freak with the word.
1: That's

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in private. 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
2: Hell.
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0: Back talking. 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
0: Yeah, these bad chick boundaries. 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I'm setting bad chick boundaries. If you can't do it, then please just stay away from around me.
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0: On the couch with my favorite sinner. 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
4: 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I asked him, was he hurt? 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He told me everybody in pain. 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
1: Ring, ring. What up is that? 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
0: At the house with it, watching sinners.
1: Who you with?
0: On the couch with my favorite sinner. 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

0: They like to whoop until the K's out. 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
0: Been getting money, 19 with a 650. 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

Getting ready for the J-O-B, getting the kids ready for school, feeling like the biggest, the largest. Good morning, mailman checking inside the studio for a Tuesday, Taco Tuesday. Good morning. It is early start. We got to get things lined up for Tuesday. We're winding down the school year. Shout out to everybody headed in the school zones this morning. Let's slow it down, slow it down. Also, of course, you know, on our minds, the gas prices. We're gonna keep speaking on that until they just fall. I saw this morning at the Murphy's. Like I say, I'm always checking the gas prices. It's like I'm passing about four or five gas stations. I think the lowest I've seen this morning is 382. And that's at the Murphy's on County Line Road. Across the street is 384. Across the other street is 384. That's how we rolling for gas prices. If you see anything lower, let me know. 601-574-0997. We got to help out the community. Let's go. My girl Alicia all the way in Lita, Mississippi. What the gas prices looking like up there? Shout out Teresa down in Monticello. Good morning. Santa's Garage Door Repair. My man Cold Juice. Shout out Trey Watts, Vaughn, Mississippi. What it do, homie? Good morning. Jatoria McBride checking in this morning. Got to say hello to Kathy, Miss Twan. Out of Yazoo, Bill, a.k.a. the Chicken Man, Vaughn, Mississippi. Melvin Wilson, Showboat, the big trucker already rolling. We can't leave him out. Up early this morning. Shout out Harvey Watkins over at UMM.

0: the roll this morning. Leake County, check it in. Mr. Moore, the band director. Miss Holly out of Clinton. Funches, the HVAC specialist on the line. Once again, waking up early, early start. 601-574-0997. That is our text line. Y'all know we keep it live on the text line. We get you in the groove. That's what we do. Let's get back to some more jams as we get you ready for Taco Tuesday. Let's go.
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0: Up Tuesday morning. Good morning, everybody. Time to get to the JOB, get the kids to school. Good morning. Miss Christie is going to be checking in just a few more minutes. We got a keyword coming up to qualify to get out to see Usher and Chris Brown. It's going to be live in Miami Hard Rock Theater. We got details on that one. Get you locked in for that. 601-574-0997. Also, I think we'll give the announcement on the winner of the Mother's Day promotion. We'll give the winner on that one. And we'll get you caught up on what's going on around the Jacktown. We got a big announcement coming up inside the 7 o'clock hour. Big announcement. Possible money involved right here for Jacktown. We got to set it up really, really nice. We'll give you all the details. Give you the details just ahead. $997, almost a grand up for grabs. We'll give you the details on that. Christy, what's on deck?
1: Mailman, coming up. Gas prices are so high that even the toys are going to electric vehicles. Ooh. I'll tell you about that coming up in a few minutes. Too funny.
0: Well, toys going to electric. Whoa, whoa, whoa. I'm going to have to break out my scooter. Yeah. Gas prices. Oh, those gas prices. Good morning, everybody. It is time to get moving. Morning show on deck for a great day. Taco Tuesday. Let's go. Let's go.
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2: with that morning crew. Mailman and Christiana.

0: Yeah, we're going to elevate. We're going to motivate for Tuesday. Good morning, mailman in the studio. That's right. We're set for deliveries on a Tuesday, Taco Tuesday. Good morning, everybody. Checking on that forecast coming up in just a few more minutes. Got our first look at traffic just ahead. Hopefully, we are rolling safely for Tuesday morning. Christy, what you got, baby? What's up?
1: So, Mel, gas prices are so high that the best-selling car in America is now available in electric. And you know what the best-selling car in America is?
2: What is that car?
1: The little Tykes Cozy Coupe. You know the Cozy Coupe, the little Tyke toy? It is the red.
2: The red and yellow?
1: Yes, it is the red toy kid car with the yellow sunroof. I mean, the yellow roof, right?
2: Believe it or not, I got one of them in storage.
1: That thing has been around for 50 years.
2: Whoa.
1: It has seen several variations. It is even in the Smithsonian.
2: Whoa.
1: It is so bad.
2: Classic.
1: Gas price is so bad that Cozy E Charging Station is a standalone accessory that comes with a plug. Compatible with the Cozy Coupe's fuel door. Now, from my understanding, it's a glow in the dark. But guess what? It's an electric car that you can now charge up.
0: Wow.
1: Even better.
0: Wow.
1: It takes 3 AA batteries. So you can sit up in the yard or anywhere.
0: How
1: no outlet
0: going?
1: Needed.
0: How far you going, man? How far you going?
1: Gas prices so high that they had to make the little Tykes Cozy Coupe an electric car.
0: In the words of T.I., bring it out, bring it out. They bringing them back out.
1: And we're going to let them know.
0: Wow.
1: Gas prices too high.
2: I think I'm going to charge up my scooter today. I might ride it.
1: Mine's in the trunk.
0: you ready?
1: Yes.
0: All right. Coming up, we got much more on the way as we give it to you on Taco Tuesday. Keep it locked. Let's go.
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mind, I still help pay for the wigs. And I help with the lease. You know I ain't never been cheap. 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

0: all we can do is play this song right here because ain't no love at the gas station. Them prices ain't showing no love at the gas pump.
1: You right about that right Good about morning. Now. You are right about that.
0: Woo.
1: I just want to put something in perspective for you.
0: Okay.
1: You know, I saw this note too long ago on social media, and it basically said that under, what's his name? By Obama, Barack Hussein Obama, it was $2.70. Under Sleepy Joe, that's what y'all call him, Sleepy Joe.
0: Yeah.
1: $3.40.
0: Okay.
1: And under the King, the King, $5.10.
0: Oh boy. Yeah. Mm.
1: Yeah. Mm. So I want to put that in perspective for you.
0: Okay.
1: But right now, it is a beautiful sunny day. High today around 83 degrees around the Metro Jackson area, and things are looking good on the highways. People are slowing it down. No accidents out there. Slow it down in the school zone. It's going to be a great Taco Tuesday.
0: Man, that sun is busting out, right?
1: It is.
0: Sun is coming out. Let me give you the key word. It's going to qualify for a trip to Miami to see Usher and Chris Brown. Hard Rock Theater. The word is song. S-O-N-G. Why somebody take something else, right?
1: S-O-N-G.
0: Song. Text that word to 601-574. Don't start. We left off on this yesterday. Don't start today. Text the word song, S-O-N-G, to 601-574-0997 for a chance to qualify for the trip to Miami.
1: That's right. But it's birthday time,
0: Let's

0: Yeah, rip it up. It's your birthday. Oh, it's your birthday. Happy birthday goes out to Josie Richards, celebrating on today. Josie Richards, happy birthday. And also LaTondra Pollard, a.k.a. Mooney, celebrating on today. Believe it or not. That's it.
1: Well, get on the birthday list. The birthday list, all you got to do is text that in at 601-574-0997. It's going to come to you at 8:10.
0: Yeah.
1: Well, about 8:05, 8:06 is the late birthday list. But 601-574-0997, that's the number you can call or text us at any time.
0: If it's your birthday, you know what time it is.

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1: Who you with?
0: On the couch with my favorite sinner. I was about to, but you convinced us. Should I decorate her walls or log off to Pinterest? 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Even if I fall

0: on Chill for a Taco Tuesday. Good morning. If you're rolling in traffic, let's be safe. Roll safely, especially in the school zones. Got late birthdays coming up in just a few more minutes. In the meantime, earlier this morning, I mentioned we were going to make a big announcement.
1: What's the big announcement?
0: 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Lion dance. There's a lot that's going to be going on. We've got booths that's going to be set up. We got a food truck that's going to be down there. We got a kids market, kids zone.
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0: Okay.
1: You know, do you sell soaps? 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
0: All right. Sounds good. Sounds good. A part of that event is going to be, we're going to be giving away gift cards. We've got tickets to upcoming events.
1: Mm-hmm.
0: We've got the fireworks show going on.
1: And, sponsored by Downtown Partners.
0: And we're going to, we got tickets. We're going to give away some tickets for Usher and Chris Brown in Birmingham, right?
1: Mm-hmm.
0: Got that. And a chance to win $997.
1: On the spot.
0: On the spot. That's right. We're going to put the money in hand. It'll be a check. But we're going to put the money in hand right on the spot. And we got live performances by Action I-55. We got Mr. Bootwalk Prep Cashmere and Mr. Flex Cupid Shuffle himself.
1: And that's where we're doing the citywide line dance right there.
0: Oh, yeah, right there, right
1: Downtown Jackson in the streets, baby, at the convention center.
0: Outside.
1: We're outside all week, I mean, all summer long. So come out, Mailman Christiana hosting the City of Jackson and the morning show's Juneteenth Extravaganza.
0: Oh, yeah.
1: Downtown Jackson, we will have all the things. But now, this is not on Juneteenth. This is on that Thursday.
0: Thursday, June 18th. Actual date for Juneteenth is June 19th, right?
1: That's right. That's right. Yeah. We know there are going to be a whole lot of other events happening around Juneteenth. We want to make sure
0: we
1: want to make sure everybody's able to go to all of the festivities.
0: We're spreading it out
1: that people can be able to patronize all of the different activities around the city, and people won't be too many at this one. So we just wanted to go ahead and come in on that Thursday. And plus, we want to make sure that on Juneteenth that our people have the actual day off with the city of Jackson.
0: Oh, yeah. Oh, yeah.
1: Yeah, so
0: and we don't want to make them work.
1: Absolutely. So come on out that Thursday. It's going to open up at 4:00 when you get out of school, when you get out of work. Yeah, we'll be downtown. We're going to end with fireworks to get ready for Juneteenth celebration all weekend.
0: All right. Keep listening to 99 Jams to get all of the details. What we got on the calendar for today? What are we celebrating? Yeah, you get thrown off.
1: Me.
0: Trying to work two studios. That's what the problem is. He's trying to work two
1: today
0: studios.
1: Today is National Nutty Fudge Day.
0: Oh,
1: yeah, fudge with nuts in it. You like it.
0: Mm.
1: All right, so it is National Sapphire Day. Okay.
0: Okay.
1: That's what today is on the calendar, though. No idea. All right, but that's what today is on the calendar. We're counting down to Memorial Weekend, though.
0: It's
1: 10 days away, y'all. 10 days to Memorial Weekend. We get a day off. And 40 days until Father's Day.
0: Oh, man. Yeah, we celebrate the fathers.
1: Absolutely.
0: All right, coming up, we got much more on the way. Morning show. Let's go.
2: All right, here we go.
3: 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That morning show, baby.
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0: it that you are smiling about? Throwback jam of the day. Yeah, smile. Put a smile on your face if you...
1: Smile, chick.
0: Yeah. Please. Yeah, smile, at least. Oh, yeah, you know, smile, pretend. Chick. Pretend. I was just watching the roast of Kevin Hart from Cat Williams' perspective. Uh-huh. That's a lot to smile about right
1: now. It was a lot to laugh about.
0: I mean, like, some of that stuff, you know, gotta hit hard.
1: No, you need to see the ones where they were going in on Draymond.
0: Oh, Draymond Green.
1: If you know Draymond, he already is the bully in the NBA.
0: Yeah, Draymond Green.
1: And so going in on him and him laughing it off, some of those, they were talking about kids and everything. Yeah. Like, they were hitting below the belt.
0: Man.
1: If you hadn't seen it, it's on Netflix.
0: Real low.
1: They went low. All right, so we're moving and grooving around the city of Jackson right now. If you're on 55-220 on I-20, things are looking good. No accidents. Now, if you're out in the other areas, Pocahontas, Edwards, Utica, Crystal Springs, Mendenhall, around any of those areas, Forest, Mississippi, things looking good in your city, too.
0: Oh, man, let's keep on rolling safely. It is a Tuesday morning, Taco Tuesday. Good morning. Once again, the song that's going to get you qualified for the Usher and Chris Brown, Miami. Yeah, the flyaway. Word is song. S-O-N-G. I'm spelling slow because, you know, y'all be playing with me. S-O-N-G. Enter that word. Text that word to 601-574-0997. We up early this morning. And the sun is bright.
1: All right. So there are two rules for Mother's Day. Mother's Day have passed, but there are two rules. Do not forget about Mother's Day. And even if you do, remember not to blow it. Mother's Day was, of course, this past Sunday. And if you're just finding out about it.
0: No, you didn't.
1: Lucky.
0: Where you get that story from?
1: I'm just saying, if we're just finding out Mother's Day. But they're saying people are saying it, that some of the Mother's Day are saying, oh, it was a fail and has been hitting the internet for the past few days. Now, so a bunch are saying to them, they're sad because no mothers wants to feel left out or forgotten, you know. One woman said that her husband ruined Mother's Day by telling her how grateful she is for all that she does and all the stuff that she does and having her Mother's Day. But they also had to cancel his trip to his parents because he wanted to smoke. And
0: smoke? What?
1: Yeah. Huh? Do something else. Yeah.
0: Oh.
1: He wanted to, and he ended up forgetting.
0: Oh,
1: And kind of got lazy after he did it.
0: Oh, it makes sense now.
1: Yeah.
0: Like, you need to get off that.
1: Yeah.
0: Oh.
1: Let me tell you somebody else. I saw on social media this happened where somebody was like, oh, mom, you're so great. Mom, you're so great. And I know you love me. I guess you know you love me when I don't act like my daddy. And then came back, well, this not about daddy. This about you, mama.
0: What?
1: And I was like, is the Mother's Day message about mama or is it about daddy? What's happening? You know, so some of the kids are saying that some of, you know, things were just, they're saying online, it was a disappointment for some.
0: Oh, wow. Okay.
1: How was your Mother's Day, though?
0: Wow.
1: Hit us up. It is Tuesday after 601-574-0997. You're no longer mad about it. You can say, how was your Mother's
0: Wait
1: Day?
0: Wait a minute.
1: One mother said she was disappointed because her husband got something for his mother, but didn't plan anything special for her.
0: Wow.
1: That's a big thing. You ain't my mama.
0: Ooh.
1: But yet, that's the mother of the kids, you know? So let us know how that went for you. Hit us up on the text line at 601-574-0997.
0: All right. The aftermath.
1: The aftermath.
0: Mother's Day. All right, coming up, we got much more on the way. It is Tuesday. Let's go.
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7: 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Now back to the jams.

0: Tuesday, Taco Tuesday. Good morning. It is a great day. Man, the sun is really shining this morning. Makes you think about, oh boy, it's about to be some days of great weather. We've had some clouds. We had some rain and some rough weather last week for some people down in South Mississippi. So this is a great sight to
1: impacted.
0: See.
1: It's still impacted by that because a lot of people lost everything.
0: Man.
1: I mean, places were flattened in that area. So still praying for them. And
0: no doubt.
1: You know of any types of, you know, efforts to help anyone, let us know so that we can help you help them, you know, so that we can get the word out. Public service announcements don't cost you anything around here.
0: Yeah, just let us know and we'll get the word out.
1: We're all about the community, all in the community. And speaking of the community, coming up, you got your girl coming up into the studio very soon.
0: Rita Brent. Yeah, second season of A Late Night with Rita Brent. She's got a lineup, boy. I'm telling you, it's going to be nice. She's got a Friday and a Saturday. So we'll talk about that one. Speaking of the community, also, let's shout out to our folks down at Ridgeland Mitsubishi, putting you in those rides for the dream of the driveway. Now's the time to maybe go check out and see if you can get an economy car or maybe one of those hybrids. You know, the one that's run on the battery and the gas. You can switch over. You can go a little bit on the battery and go a little bit on the gas. Man, that would work out just right about now. So let's just say, for the sake of saying, you know, you could drive half of the way on the gas and part of the way on the battery. That's going to save some gas. So, hey, go down and check. They've got that Outlander down at Ridgeland Mitsubishi, that hybrid. You check it out.
1: Yeah. And put a dream in your driveway and get the deal done.
0: Steve and his crew.
1: Well, right now, you know it's time to play the 10-question quiz. The phone line is wide open at 601-574-0997. Call us right now to play the 10-question quiz. Today, we have questions about baseball.
0: Oh, we're doing baseball today?
1: Yeah, but we're giving you tickets to the Mississippi Black Rodeo.
0: Okay, if you know anything about baseball, hit us up. Baseball. I'm not a really, really big baseball fan. But I guarantee you, throw me something.
1: What is it called when a batter misses three pitches?
0: Strikeout.
1: Hit us up, 601-574-0997.
0: I know a little baseball.
1: Call us.
0: I may know basketball and football a little bit more, but give me another baseball question.
1: Okay, what do players wear on their hands to catch the ball?
0: Gloves. I'm on a roll.
1: Well, it's time for somebody else to play. 601-574-0997 is the number to call to play the 10-question quiz.
0: 10-question quiz. Let's go.
2: Let me hear you say 10 questions.
1: 10 question
2: quiz. Let's go.
3: Hello.
1: Yeah.
0: Hey,
1: hello.
0: How
1: going
0: you doing?
1: To the phone lines. Who is this?
3: I'm good, how are you?
1: Who is this?
3: Sabrina.
0: Hey.
1: Okay, Sabrina, you got 10 questions, 5 seconds to answer each question. Are you ready?
3: I'm as ready as I'll ever be.
1: How many strikeouts are there? How many strikes make an out, basically?
3: Three.
1: Okay. How many players are on the field for one team?
3: Is it eight?
1: What do players use to hit the ball?
3: A bat.

0: What is the person called who throws the ball?
1: The pitcher.
2: Ooh. Ooh.
0: How many bases are in baseball?
1: First base, second base, third base, and home.
0: How many does that make? How many? Give me a number.
1: It's three bases.
2: Yep, and then?
0: But then you got, okay. Yeah. What is it called when a player hits the ball out of the park?
2: Yeah.
0: When they hit it out of the park. How many outs are in one inning?
2: One, two.
0: Okay. What protective item does the catcher wear? What protective item does the catcher wear? What does he wear?
1: He wears a helmet.
0: Okay. What shape is a baseball field?
2: Y'all
1: it's
2: look.
1: In a diamond.
2: Oh, yeah.
0: What do you call a hit where the batter reaches second base?
2: Single, next.
0: So you didn't quite get all 10 today. Let me run it back for you, though. How many strikeouts are there? How many players on the field for one team? It's nine.
2: Yeah.
0: And what do a player use to hit a ball? It's a bat.
2: She got that one.
0: What is the person called that throws the ball? It's a pitcher.
2: She got that one.
0: Now, the bases, they have four bases. You said three.
2: First, second, third, and home base. Yeah.
0: What is it called when a player hits the ball out of the park? It's called a home run.
2: Yeah.
0: How many outs are in one inning? It's three.
2: Three.
0: What protective item does a catcher wear? And it's a mask.
2: Yeah.
0: Now the shape is a diamond.
2: She got that one.
0: And what do you call a hit where a batter reaches second base?
2: It's called a double.
0: Yeah. Now, thank you so much for playing the 10 question quiz.
2: Yes.
0: And we really appreciate you playing with us today. Now, hey, we got these same questions going on tomorrow.
2: Yes.
0: So you can definitely try again and play the 10 question quiz. Comes to you every morning at 7:50 a.m. at 601-574-0997.
2: All right. Thank you, Sabrina. We got much more on the way. Y'all keep it locked. 99 Jams. Let's go.
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0: Yeah, being with somebody and loving them so much, you're picking up on the first ring. What is that called? You're like, you're anticipating, you're waiting, you're like, ring. Oh, yeah, hey. You're waiting by the phone. Pick up on the first ring. Good morning. Good morning, everybody.
1: Nothing like it.
0: All right,
1: we're moving and grooving around the city. Today is Taco Tuesday. Let's jump into the grown folks conversation.
0: All right.
1: The conversation is, do you think you are way cooler now than you were in high school? You know, like in high school. But now?
0: Well, I wouldn't say that I'm cooler, but I will say, like in high school, I ain't talk a lot. I'm really shy. Keep to myself. I hang around these two guys, and we were just friends, and, you know, and that was it. It's like, you know, I play a little sports. And I think sports kind of brought me out a little bit, brought me out a little bit. But I was stuck in the corner and hoping the teacher don't call my name. No.
1: Well, I don't know. I would say, I think.
0: You've been outgoing. And then
1: I've been a socialite a long time.
0: Yeah, I know. A very long time.
1: I think now I'm not as cool, though, because I'm now going in. You know, meaning I was outside. Now I'm going inside, so I'm not as cool. I was talking to someone the other day. We were looking like at old pictures at church, right? And I was like, you've been handsome a long time.
0: Oh, okay.
1: It wasn't just a glow up.
0: Okay.
1: You know, it wasn't just a glow up. So he's been handsome a very long time. So it's something. Now, we've been waiting on you for quite some time. Reed, where you been? You was almost about to miss your statement.
0: Yeah, we on a good subject. Before we get to the reason why she's here, we can ask her that question.
1: So the question is, were you cooler in high school or are you cooler now? Are you cooler now than what you were in high school? What do you think?
0: I don't know if the word for the young lady would be cool, but were you in the in crowd? Or you had your own thing? Like,
2: my answer is yes, I was in the in crowd because I was in all the things. So I did band, I did basketball, student council, talent shows, you know, I'm drumming and singing
1: So you were cool in high school.
0: She's the cool kid.
1: You're cool now.
2: So
1: you've been
2: most
1: a
2: talented, like, you know, most favorite, man. You know, all that. The Lord has been blessing me my whole life.
0: Wow.
1: I saw you put pictures on social media of you as a kid and your mom not too long ago. Your mom was fly, but she's been fly a long time.
2: See, that's where I got it from. She was cool like that. She dressed cool. She was the first Miss Black Crystal Springs, the first ever.
0: Wow.
2: Yeah, so I inherited it, honestly. But just because I was cool don't mean I didn't have enemies and drama and all of that stuff.
0: Okay.
1: You are cool, as you would say, that comes with the territory. Cat Williams said it best. You know, if you don't have haters, you gotta go get
0: you ain't
1: you
0: on
1: some.
0: Your job.
2: Right. Yes, that part.
0: Yeah, Rita's here today. Comedian Rita Brandt is here today, and she's got some, you know, some big news. Well, the news is already out, but tell us about it, Rita.
2: Yeah, so, you know, we started Late Night with Rita Brent last January 2025. I initially started it as a birthday gift to myself because I've always wanted to do a late night show, and it sold out that month. And I said, you know what? We're going to do a whole season. We did a whole season, and this past month, we were nominated for a Southeast Emmy Award after one season of Late Night with Rita Brent. Yes.
1: See, you need one of those little hand clap thing.
2: Do one of them. I like those.
0: I like your little
1: horn. We got you.
2: So we are coming back stronger for season two. I said, you know what? Let's come back for season two, and we're going to launch the premiere this Friday and Saturday at the Capri Theater in Fondren, the historic Fondren district. And that's where we are, guys. We're on season two of Late Night with Rita Brent. I never thought I would be saying that, but here we are.
0: Season two.
1: Coming up, we'll tell you all about who's going to be on the bill coming up very soon. That's coming up. But in the meantime, hey, we should ask Rita off air some of our 10 question quiz.
2: I'm ready.
0: Hey, no, not
1: let's
0: off air.
1: It.
0: Let's do it
1: you
0: on air.
1: You want to do it on air?
0: On air.
2: I'm ready. Let's do it.
1: We should give her the answers off air.
0: No. Rita's
1: going
0: to know this.
1: She
0: looks like she's a sports person. She played basketball, so she got to know something about some other sports. So let's go.
1: I wasn't going to just ask those questions. We got a whole plethora of questions.
2: Let's make it interesting. What day is it? Tuesday? Come on, let's do it.
0: See, okay.
2: Tantalizing Tuesday. Let's do it.
0: Hey, so don't let her know the questions now. We ain't giving her the answers.
1: Okay.
0: And we want to catch off guard. On some
1: stuff.
0: You can
1: look on my paper.
0: All right, coming up, we got much more on the way. We're going to talk more about season two with Rita Brent, the big show coming up this Friday and and Saturday, right?
2: Yes, at Capri Theater. Tickets at JacksonHotEvents.com. We got VIP tickets, all kind of ticket stuff. Early entry for VIP after party. I'll debut that tonight. I'll reveal where the after party is going
1: to
2: be.
1: Yes. All right. Big shout out to Jackson Hot Events. Hey, Cove, we see you out there.
0: All right, we're going to come back and talk to Rita with more. Y'all keep it locked. 99 Jams. Let's go.
3: All right, here we go. I'm tapped in with Mailman and Christiana. That morning show, baby.
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0: got no and no ain't got me.
1: Let's go.
0: I'm about to show my bop. These love freak. How the f is that your man?
1: Huh?
0: If he right here with me.
2: On Taco Tuesday, good morning, everybody. Rolling through Jacktown. Let's be safe as we get through our city. Real quickly, I got a couple of late birthdays. Rico Carter from Yazoo City celebrating on today. And Kenosha Franklin out of Utica, Mississippi. Oh, happy birthday. Happy birthday.
3: Happy birthday. Oh, things are looking good right now in the Metro Jackson area. But if you are on 55, looks like right now headed southbound near exit 98B, there is some sort of an incident or a crash right there. That's around the Lakeland Drive area and 55. So if you're in that area, be mindful of that. It's going to be a great day in the Metro. Looks like sunny skies finally. The rain has pushed on. You know what happens after the rain. Nothing but beautiful sunshine.
2: Man, the sunshine popping out. Speaking of popping out, Rita Britt popping in to the studio this morning. Hey.
3: Okay, Rita, so we do this 10-question quiz all the time.
4: Okay, I'm
3: and
4: ready.
3: I wanted to ask you just some of the questions from the 10-question quiz and see, just, you know, test your knowledge.
4: All right, let's do it.
3: Okay, so we're going to ask some Michael Jackson questions first.
4: Oh,
3: what
4: Lord.
3: Song includes the lyric, Annie, Are You Okay? What's that song? Annie,
4: Smooth
3: Are You
4: Criminal.
3: Okay.
2: Ooh,
3: what is Michael Jackson's middle name? Are you a Michael fan?
4: Michael B. No.
3: That Michael B. Michael Jackson's middle name.
4: I know. Let me see.
2: you know it.
4: What would Michael Jackson's middle name be?
3: Ooh,
2: after his dad.
3: He loved hearing his name.
4: Joe.
3: What is
4: Joe Jackson.
3: Joseph, yeah. What is the name of his famous ranch?
4: Michael Jackson got ranch?
3: Yeah, he had a famous ranch. Just like
2: talk
3: Peter
2: about going
3: Pan.
2: To, yeah.
3: They went to the ranch.
4: Oh, Neverland.
2: Yeah.
4: My mind went to ranch dressing. I was like, this man had salad dressing. Well, I know.
2: Okay.
3: Okay, so now we're switching to school.
4: Okay.
3: What does GPA stand for?
4: Grade point average.
3: What is the name of a first-year college student?
4: Freshman.
3: What standardized test is commonly used for the U.S. college admissions?
4: ACT.
2: Ooh.
3: Okay.
2: You know, Rita, you know, teacher. So, mom, okay. Your mom was a teacher too, right, Rita?
4: No. Oh. She's a musician and she has a PhD now.
2: Yes. Okay.
3: Okay, so we're going to switch to a couple of Mississippi questions. Are you Mississippi born and raised like you think you are?
4: Oh, Lord. I hope so.
2: Yeah.
3: What is the largest city in Mississippi?
4: Jackson.
3: What is the state bird of Mississippi?
2: About to learn something.
3: We have a bird.
4: Is it the hummingbird?
3: Mm-mm. We
4: it's
3: wish
4: not
3: it
4: the bluebird.
3: Nuh-uh.
4: I know this.
3: They do it to us all the time. Every time they talk bad about us, they are what? They're mocking us.
4: Mockingbird. Yeah. I was close.
3: What is the state flower? What's our state flower? Do you know that?
4: Magnolia?
3: Yeah. Okay, what's the major highway that runs north to south through Jackson?
4: 55.
2: Ooh, that's
3: okay.
4: 55 coming.
3: I got two more questions for you. I see. What Mississippi-born legend is the king of rock and roll?
4: Oh, Elvis Presley.
3: And what Mississippi-born legend is the king of the blues?
4: B.B. King.
2: All right, now that's enough questions.
4: Okay, what I win?
3: Okay, I got one more.
4: What do I win?
3: What is the oldest HBCU in Mississippi?
2: Uh-oh, got her.
4: Hold on.
3: Got you.
2: Uh-oh.
4: I don't think it's Jackson State.
2: No, it's not Jackson State.
4: Is it Alcorn?
2: Uh-uh. It's not Alcorn. Yeah, you can get it right, because what is it about?
3: Ain't too many more.
2: It's about seven?
3: Yeah. But
4: Rust isn't here.
3: Yes, it is. Rust is in Holly Springs. It's Rust College.
2: Yeah,
4: okay.
2: College.
4: Well, I learned something new today. Then. Now, what I win? Because I did pretty good.
3: You want the opportunity to talk about your event that's coming up very soon.
4: Okay. What kind of black show is this? You don't win nothing. It's a free food, Chick-fil-A, something. I read it though. What's up, y'all?
3: So what's your event that's coming up, though? Tell us all about it.
4: Late Night with Rita Brandt, comedy, music, conversations, and Friday show. You know, I am one that I am really, really intentional about making sure people get their money's worth, okay?
2: Because
4: we charge, you know, for the ticket, but people have to think like you're getting a lot in one show.
2: So
4: Gino Lee of Big Apple Inn, I know y'all familiar with Smokes.
3: Yes, we love Gino.
4: Smokes and all that. Gino's going to come on, and I'm going to try the ears. I don't think I've tried the ears.
2: The pig ears.
3: I tried it for the first time when our new boss came down, Jeff Warshaw.
2: Oh, okay.
3: When he came down, he was saying, oh, I have to eat y'all's pig ears. I had never tried it.
2: Yeah,
3: and it's not what you think it is. It doesn't look like the ones in the store, like in a jar. It doesn't look like that.
4: Oh, okay.
3: It looks different.
4: Is it like sauteed or grilled? Or?
3: I think they put it on the grill or something.
4: Oh, Lord. Okay, well, I'm going to try the ears with Gino Lee.
3: It was pretty tasty.
4: Not Carlton Banks. Are y'all familiar with him?
2: I was wondering.
4: The viral social media star, he has like 10 characters.
3: Okay. Oh, wow.
4: He's been in Tyler Perry movies. Uh-huh. He's an actor. He's a comedian. He teases everybody. Kim Burrell, Tabitha Brown, you name it.
3: Okay. Oh,
4: gigantic star, millions of followers. Wow. He is going to be coming in to town.
3: That's
4: from, yeah, so Carlton Banks is going to be on the show. The newly appointed president of Jackson State, Dr. Denise Jones Gregory, my soror, is going to be on.
3: Yes.
4: Dr. John, who's Odenma violinist, he's from Jackson, but y'all know he's been on Jennifer Hudson's show.
3: Seen
4: he's
3: him.
4: Performed for Ludacris and all these big people.
3: Very talented.
4: Extremely talented. Just got his PhD, too, so shout out to John. And Beverly Auntie Bev Mahone, if you are anybody who remotely loves words in English, then you follow this woman online. Her name is Auntie Bev, and she takes words, you know, that we wouldn't use on a regular basis, and she brings them into real life. She's another huge social media star. Former journalist, she's going to be coming in on that Friday. And that's just Friday.
3: That's just Friday. So that's two nights. It's Friday, and Saturday.
2: Yeah.
4: Yes. Kayla Thompson is also, she's the pre-show hype woman. Mercury Williams is the warm-up act both nights. My sidekick is Nardo Blackman, my brother. And speaking of Merc and Nardo, Saturday, we're doing the Pull Up and Grub Hilarious Homies Chicken Salad Edition.
2: Oh,
3: what is that?
4: Now, where y'all get your chicken salad from? That's what I want to know.
3: Costco.
4: Costco. Okay, you X'd out. Mailman, where you get your chicken salad?
2: There's a chicken salad place in Flowood.
3: Chicken salad chick?
2: Yeah.
4: Okay, so a franchise. Okay, so we're going to bring in actual chefs locally who make chicken salad and have just a little lighthearted fun competition. So Jeremy T. Jones of Sprinkle Me, he has been killing the game with his chicken salad. He got wraps. He got all kind of stuff now.
2: So it's a real thing.
4: Yeah.
2: I just thought it was
3: a name.
2: Eddie
3: Wright did one at the Taste the other couple weeks ago.
2: All right, good.
4: Yes. Gregory Glass, he owns Sermon Sandwich Bar and Fondren. He's gonna pull up with his chicken salad. Chef Chris Bowman, he usually serves food in Terry. He's pulling up with his, and Chef Phillips is Chef Phillips is coming as well. So we gonna taste all of that. We just be hungry on the late night.
3: How do people get the tickets?
4: You get the tickets at JacksonHotEvents.com, and also Saturday, Tyree Jones, Zakiya Summers, Daniel Stallworth, fresh off American Idol, he's gonna be on, and Pia Najjar, personal trainer. She's just very strong, in shape lady, and we're gonna talk about how to get in shape. JacksonHotEvents.com. We have VIP packages. All right, it's not just a ticket.
3: Okay.
4: It's a package. You get early entry, and you get VIP lounge meet and greet. And I want to announce that the after party is going to be at Louise's Jazz and Piano Bar for our VIP ticket holders. All right,
3: that's a nice spot.
4: Yeah, so we doing it big. We want folks in Jackson to have a great experience. I'm tired of all this nonsense about you can't be safe in Jackson. You can't have a good time. It ain't nothing to do. The devil is a liar.
2: Yeah.
4: You have something to do, and it's called late night. Rita Brent this Friday and Saturday at Capri Theater. Let's go.
3: Get your tickets at Jackson Hot Events.
2: All right, Rita, you're in charge of your own bookings, right?
4: Nah, I got folks. I got a team.
2: Okay, you got a team. Okay, so
3: somebody's trying to book her?
2: No, from the text line, somebody said, please bring back Candace Stokes.
4: That has been a request multiple times over.
3: Oh, you're talking about the talent booking. Now, she's probably in charge of that for sure.
2: She got a team.
4: And you go to my website, RitaBrent.com, and you can actually submit why you think you should be a guest on the show.
2: Well, so Kenny ain't got to do that, though, right?
4: Nah, Kenny Stokes is good.
2: See, bring back Kenny.
4: You know, he been talking noise and calling people names. And,
2: I have to make a new song about
4: Kenny.
3: I got a question. Have you seen on the debate going back and forth about Wood Street?
4: Yes.
3: You seen that?
4: I have.
3: So what are your thoughts?
4: I feel bad for Dr. Little because he didn't ask for none of this.
3: They were going to name it Dr. Little?
4: Yeah, Dr. Roger Little, who is the director of JSU.
3: I didn't know that because I started proposing Lee Vann's name. I was like, why y'all just put Lee Vann's name on? I didn't know they had Dr. Little. Dr. Little would be a great person to have on there.
2: Yeah, he would.
4: And, you know, but I think when you live on a street and it's sentimental to people for
2: you
4: different
2: start thinking
4: reasons,
2: about,
4: you know, it's like a whole list of people that you would like. What are my thoughts? Leave Dr. Little out of it because he ain't asked for none of this. He's just trying to lead the boom and do his thing.
2: Oh, yeah.
4: But, you know, I hope they just table that and come to some type of agreement. But it is a small piece of the pie compared to
3: things. They actually can name half the street Wood Street and the other half
2: because people start, you know, complaining about other stuff. Like, what about the water situation? What about these potholes? What about, because there's a lot
4: of bigger fish to fry.
2: Yeah, there we go.
4: But I want my street, though.
2: You need to go to
4: Presidential Hill. So
2: go down there to the city hall when the next time they had a city council. Whatever.
3: I got a question. Do you think if you ever ran for city council, you'll win?
4: Yeah. Well, first of all, I wouldn't run. first and second, third of all.
2: Okay, why wouldn't you run? Let's see.
4: Politics are too messy for me. I think I have more impact as a comedian, and the stakes are lower, you know, and folks have been going through things for decades, right? So when you get into a position, you got to deal with issues that people have had for decades, not just this year.
3: Yeah.
4: So I don't think politics is my ministry as of today. Amen. Yeah.
3: It's not my ministry.
2: You're going to be Kenny Stokes on steroids, so we already know that. So.
4: Yeah, I wouldn't have no filter. You don't want Rita Bridge to be no city councilwoman. Or the mayor, or the chef. Damn one.
2: All right. Rita, thank you for coming by once again.
3: We need to send you to Washington.
2: Take over, good.
3: It's a whole comedy show anyway.
4: Tell me about it. I don't even want tickets to that show.
3: Yeah. I understand.
2: All right. Season 2 kicking off this Friday and Saturday at the Capri Theater in Bundren.
4: That's right.
3: Coming up, we're going to talk to Boss Brothers. We have some young men in the studio coming up that have 3 books here. We're going to talk all about the Boss Brothers. Not Boss Baby, Boss Brothers.
2: All right, Rita, good luck on the show this weekend.
4: Thank you. Y'all pull up. Let's go.
2: No doubt. Coming up, much more of the way. Let's go.
1: Lunch was great, but this traffic is awful.
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1: Groski, you know what I'm saying? You got Wham, you got Billy in this, you know what I'm saying?
2: We the best music while they watching us win. Another anthem upon the end.

0: Taco Tuesday. Good morning, everybody. You made it to the office. You made it to the J-O-B. We are going to make it a great day today. The sun came out, and it looks like it's going to be a terrific Tuesday.
1: Yeah,
0: huh?
1: It's going to be high today around the upper 40s. I will say that the sun will be around for quite some time, for several days in the Metro Jackson area. But we need that, because if you're like me and you put down some crops, you want to make sure that they soak up that moisture, simply because you already know they can get root rot.
0: So you got a vegetable garden, a flower garden. You got vegetables.
1: Garden, and I'm trying to keep them alive. I have cucumbers out there. Okay. I have okra out there, and I have tomatoes. And tomatoes, it happened to me last year. It rained too much, and it ended up root rotting, and I had to start over. But hopefully that the sun will be out all week long, mostly sunny skies today, tomorrow, and the next day. Right. But joining us in the studio, we have
0: speaking of a plant and growing something really, really special and growing something nice, we have in the studio
1: the Boss Brothers. Now,

0: it was around the Christmas time, so our dad, he got us a book.
1: Mm-hmm.
0: And then we opened the book and then we started reading it. It was a book called Escape the Rat Race. And then we saw turtles and rats and stuff like that learn how to make money. So we thought we could do this for our own. So people like us or like other people, they want to learn and see like people like them.
1: Okay.
0: So basically, it's a true story on how our dad taught us the four ways people learn money and some more in this book.
2: Now, that's wow. Awesome. That's awesome. So your dad basically said, here's the book. So we set us up to make sure that we now start capitalizing on our own books. And you guys said you have 10 books on Amazon?
3: Yes, ma'am.
2: That's awesome. Now, what is your first book? Tell us about the first book.
0: This is our first book, Brown Five Presents Boss Brothers Learn to Earn, written by Nicholas C. Brown and the Brown Five Family, which is us, if you didn't know.
1: Okay. So all the books are available at different sites and different places. How can we get the books?
3: Okay, so look. Before you get our books, you have to go on our stand store. We have our first book, Learning to Earn, Learning to Market, and Learning to Bank. All our social medias are Boss Brothers Universe. So when you go on one of them, you're going to see our links.
2: Oh, awesome. So okay. Boss Brothers Universe?
3: Boss Brothers Universe.
2: Okay. Oh, that's awesome. So that's on Instagram and Facebook.
1: I'm about to say something that I hope we can make this happen. So what are you guys going to be doing on June 18th?
2: Yeah.
1: June 18th. Check your calendar. Y'all flying away. Where are y'all going to be? June 18th.
2: If you guys are in town, we want to invite you to be a part of our Juneteenth extravaganza downtown Jackson, because we have what we call the Youth Marketplace. And that's where young entrepreneurs will be able to come to sell their items to the general public. It is no cost to be a vendor. We just want you to come out, because what we're trying to do is continue to inspire you to be the next generation of entrepreneurs right here in our community. Growing Black businesses. And that's what we're trying to make sure that we educate and teach throughout for the Juneteenth. So we want to invite you to be a part, if you're in town, to come out and let everybody know about Boss Brothers in the city.
3: That would be amazing.
2: Yes, we gotta talk to y'all, Momager and Daddager.
1: I saw Dadager. A look at Dad.
2: They said it's the Brown Five family. It's a Brown Five family. So therefore, we understand we gotta talk to the bosses of the bosses.
1: The Boss Brothers.
3: And we're talking about our books. We gotta like teach y'all something from our book.
2: Okay.
3: So our first book right here, we go over the four ways people earn money.
1: Okay.
3: Assets and liabilities, and we show brotherhood and teamwork all throughout. So Corinne, tell them about the four.
2: Okay. Guess what I said? Can you tell us about the four ways?
0: Okay. The four ways people earn money are employee, people work a job.
1: Okay.
0: Self-employed works for themselves. Business owners have people to work for them. And investors use money to make more money.
2: And so tell me, out of the four areas, there are many areas where people fit in their lives, like their jobs. Where do you want to be on those four areas?
0: I want to be business owners and investor.
2: Okay. And what about you?
0: I'd say self-employed and business owner.
2: Okay, and you?
3: Business owner and investor.
2: Ah, yes, the investor. investor.
1: It's kind of cool. They don't follow each other. They got their own
2: mind.
1: Yeah. That's great. All right.
2: Well, this is amazing.
1: It's amazing.
2: I'd love to see you guys. Now, there are beautiful, beautiful young men here.
1: Yeah.
2: And when they come in, the first thing I was like, y'all have the most beautiful skin.
1: You said
2: ever.
1: That, yeah. All right. Boss Brothers, thank you guys for coming by. You want to leave a few words for our listeners, our young people, some encouraging, some motivation, some elevation?
3: Of course. So before we even wrap up, we want to tell y'all about some of our accomplishments that we've done.
2: Okay.
3: Because 2022, we published our first book, but we're off the 10 books right now.
1: Mm-hmm.
3: We have 5 million views in the last 30 days on social media.
1: Whoa.
3: We met Mr. Rick Ross, Tabitha Brown, the Ellis's, Mr. I'm Duvall, and Ms. Kadima, and a whole bunch of people. Like, so I learned the bank book right here. Take a look through it.
2: Mm-hmm.
3: Look at the back part.
1: Okay.
3: We got a whole bunch of highlights that we've been doing.
2: Oh, yes. You guys have been throughout this. Basically, they are... young people going out to bring awareness and advocacy about
3: David Banner in there.
2: Oh yeah, you have met a lot of people over time.
1: Wow, that is so awesome.
2: Man, man, we gotta get in here.
1: Yeah, we got
2: the next book.
1: So
2: we're gonna take a picture before we leave.
1: Yeah, the dad stopped by the broadcast when we were over. I was over at the Walker Library this past Saturday with Jackson Water.
2: Absolutely.
1: And we were able to link up, you know what I'm saying? As they say, we did a little networking out there. So that's how the interview came
2: about. I see they got Richard
1: here.
2: Up in here. Yeah. They also have WLBT. Big shout out to Richard.
1: Yeah.
2: Yeah, we see Banner. So we're,

0: Maggie Wade. Everybody got it. Maggie Wade is an icon, by the way. Yeah,
1: we got to be in the next book so we can make sure we get a picture before they leave.
0: Yeah. They got Shell B in here.
2: That was our first time going to radio.
1: Okay, good deal.
0: This is the first time.
1: All right. Once again, thank you guys for coming by, and much love and much success. And hopefully, you get together with.
0: They got DJ Finesse in here. They got Tommy Mabry. We're getting in the book, y'all, and get the book on Amazon.
1: We're gonna get the book edited to get us in there some kind of way.
0: Well, we're in the next issue. The next issue. Hopefully, we can come up off air about some topics that you guys can cover.
1: Yeah. All right. Thanks for coming by, and again. Write that date down, June 18th, to see if you guys can make it. That would be a great, great, great, great addition to an opportunity for you guys, all right?
3: Yes, sir. And one more thing. We got to tell y'all to follow us on Instagram. Our Instagram, social medias, everything is Boss Brothers Universe. And you can get our ebooks. 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And yeah, if we can do it, you can do it too.
1: Wow.
0: I love it.
1: He ran it off straight off top of the head because he got no notes. That's what I'm talking about right there. All right, guys. Thank you. And again, good luck and much success. Keep on doing it and keep on motivating other people to do it also. All right.
0: Man, these books for adults too.
1: Coming up, we got much more on the way. Keep it locked. 99 Jams. Good morning.
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Real. 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Call Peter, them people chopping a bird in half. 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

0: Oh yeah, Cupid. Cupid is going to be a part of the City of Jackson 99 GM's Morning Show. Big Juneteenth extravaganza and line dance. It's going to be taking place on June 18th, downtown Jackson, outside Jackson Venture Complex. We got a lot going on. We mentioned earlier this morning, we bust open the announcement. We're going to be giving away gift cards, tickets to upcoming events. We got the big fireworks show. We got the kids. What is it called?
1: Youth Marketplace.
0: Youth Marketplace. Of course, the kids zones where kids can come out and have fun. We're going to also...
1: All the information right there.
0: Yeah, I'm sorry. We're also going to be giving away...
1: $997.
0: We had to dig deep in our pockets to come up with that money, but we got it. And somebody... Mm-hmm. Go ahead. I was going to say, somebody's going to win that right on the spot. Right on the spot. $997. And all you got to do is come down
1: and have a register. Good time. Have a good time. Now, I will say also that our Mother's Day winner, I said that to you the other day.
0: Okay, yeah.
1: It's our Mother's Day winner. We got to announce our Mother's Day winner today.
0: We'll get that today.
1: From the $1,000.
0: Yeah.
1: The Mother's Day winner. All right, so check this out. 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
0: Yeah.
1: Now, when we have storm systems and something has hit a box or something, that's different. 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Mm. So go ahead and get locked in with 5 years, the same price, and you don't even have to worry about this inflating like some things.
0: Yeah. I was thinking about that commitment. You can walk away anytime, huh? May is Mental Health Month, and remind you that the Catholic Charities Incorporated of Jackson, Mississippi will be having their Mental Health Awareness Brunch. It's going to be this Friday, 11 a.m. to 1 p.m. Catholic Charities location right here in Ridgeland. As a matter of fact, it's in our shopping center, 731 South Fair Orchard Road, Suite 51. They will have training hours available. Also, featured speaker will be Dr. Clyde Glenn. All right. That's going to be this Friday, Mental Health Brunch. Come on by and learn some stuff. May is Mental Health Month, so we got to get in tune with our self.
1: That's right.
0: Mental Health Month. All right. In the meantime, back-to-back jams coming up. This is Taco Tuesday. Oh, let's go.
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let's get the party started. See you at the bar, you was hardly talking. That's when I knew that your heart was scarring. Friends to lovers need a part to star in. Like, wait, babe, let me ask your pardon. This ain't Gucci, this is Prada, darling. 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
1: Who you with?
0: On the couch with my favorite sinner. I was about to, but you convinced us. Should I decorate her walls or log off to Pinterest? Never too late to meditate on emotional attachments. Even if I fall.

Yeah, want to be good and bad at the same time. Good morning, y'all. Millman. Yeah, we're about to wrap up the Tuesday morning edition of The Morning Show. Coming back tomorrow with much more. Man, we had a great show this morning. We had a guest in the studio. Yeah, comedian Rita Brent here to talk about her event coming up this weekend. Yeah, season 2, Late Night with Rita Brent. She's got a lineup that's out of this world. Boy, tickets available at jacksonhotevents.com. It's going to be at the Capri Theater. It's located in Fundred. Get out and get a laugh. Oh, yeah, we need some laughs. Yeah, yeah. Late Night with Rita Brent, 15th and 16th of May this weekend. Make sure you check it out. All right. In the meantime, we are set for... yeah, the City of Jackson 99 Jams Morning Show. It is the big Juneteenth extravaganza and line dance where we are going to be giving away some big cash. That's right, $997 right on the spot. All you got to do is just come down and register. We're going to get you hooked up. Also giving away gift cards that can be used for gas. We got that on deck. Plus, we got some gift cards to restaurants. And, of course, got some tickets to give away for the Birmingham show with Usher and Chris Brown. We got tickets for that. Yeah, that's all on deck. For June 18th, downtown Jackson Convention Complex, out.

0: sad outside. And plus, Line Dancing with Cupid. Yeah, Action I-55, we're going to monkey swing. And my man Boot Walk, going to put it down. Them boots made for walking. Prep Cashmere, all right? That's all going on June 18th as we get ready, yeah, for Juneteenth celebration. All right, lock it down for that. We're going to talk more about that tomorrow. In the meantime, have a great Tuesday, a terrific Tuesday. Be back tomorrow for Way Back Wednesday Hump Day. Let's go.
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0: 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Paying your water bill just got easier. It's Christiana. I'll be with Jackson Water this Thursday, May 14th at 12 noon at the Megger Evers Library for a quick pay kiosk rollout. 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

Hard Rock Stadium, December. Usher, Chris Breezy. I got a keyword coming up in the noon hour on your lunch break, so listen out for that keyword. Also, all the latest developments, what's happening, countdown is on. The 6th Annual Laughter and Blues Festival, Sunday, May 24. We're gearing up for a whole bunch more. We're giving away boots valued at $400 just in time for the Black Rodeo or whatever show that you want to go and attend. What do you say you head on down to Garland, Mississippi, come Sunday, June 21st? That's Father's Day.

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1: Yeah, we out here. You done know, eh? It's a OVO thing, eh? You done know, eh? It's a Eastside thing, eh? You done know, eh?
2: 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Here we go, Drake wrapping this thing up as we close out this hour. Getting ready to start another one. 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
1: Hey Jackson, listen up. Paying your water bill just got easier. 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I'll be with Jackson Water this Thursday, May 14th at 12 noon at the Megger Evers Library for a quick pay kiosk rollout. 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

0: 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You got five more minutes. We about to stand on bid.
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2: Let's go, baby. This Friday, it's on, you say it's on, in the Jamboree Zone. It's your girl Shelby doing it like a Shelby Dunn. 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Are y'all ready? It's the Jamboree 2026 edition, all taking place at Hughes Field. And also, it's the Battle of the Bands. So come on and see, because Hughes Field is the place to be.

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2: 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DJ Khaled. 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
1: Chris Breezy, taking that thing to the head. As we close out this hour, get ready for that keyword coming up. Are you ready for it? I am too. Now, speaking of taking it somewhere, we're going to take it to the field, Liddell's Ranch to be exact. How about the 6th Annual Laughter and Blues Festival, Sunday, May 24th? Don't get it twisted, you're going to miss it. It's another one bigger than the other one. 1500 Lee Davis Road. Gates will open up at 10 a.m. Showtime's at 2 p.m. If you want to get out there that Saturday and set up, you need to call the numbers 601-668-0160 or 601-672-1254. It's

0: Jay Ackerman is on, if you say it's on. If you haven't got those tickets now, you know, later the greater. You probably have to pay at the gate. Gonna be a little bit more. So get those tickets now. I'm not for sure if they got some more left. I'll try and reach out to Platinum Boy Mitch. You know, when he get them new Rock Revival jeans, he don't know nobody when you see him in the street. But maybe Quiet Money will call me back. Let me know how many more tickets y'all got left out there before we have to buy them at the gate. 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
4: You know there's people out here getting into accidents and not calling nobody. 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I said, you ain't go to the hospital? 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Exactly what happened. 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

0: Lady D, Danny Douglas, Big Yayo, and Squirt Kelly. 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

0: Usher and Young Thug. All right, it's 12 o'clock hour, and you waiting on the keyword. Since we've been talking about Usher and Chris Breezy, the word this hour is love. Big Station trying to show you some love. All you gotta do is text this word, love, to 601-574-0997. 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Now that you've heard, let those fingers do the texting. 601-574-0997. Love to see you get out there and enjoy yourself in Miami, kind of like a little pre-early Christmas gift, pre-Christmas on the beach. Yeah, Usher, Chris Breezy, live in Miami. 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Text the word love. Got to keep telling you that. 601-574-0997. 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
8: 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Yeah, baby, Platinum Boy Mitch is at it again with the official grand opening. It's a big Taurus birthday bash for the one and only Hustle Man, E.E., Rika, Charnette,

0: there. And with the second mic doing what she like, Precious Pearl. And on crowd control, it's DJ Mo. This Saturday night, the official grand opening of the all-new Platinum Sports Bar and Grill, 355 Monticello Street, Hazelhurst, Mississippi, is on this Saturday night.
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0: in, but I gotta go ahead on end this word, this hour, love, because DJ Finesse has got one coming up a little bit later on. 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
2: 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Paying your water bill just got easier. 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I'll be with Jackson Water this Thursday, May 14th at 12 noon at the Megger Evers Library for a quick pay kiosk rollout. 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
1: Yeah, I miss you, but I got no time for that, damn. Yeah.

Leave me alone, baby, says Flip De Niro. We wrap this thing up on your Tuesday afternoon. We are gearing up one of the biggest events that's going down in the Jacktown. Get ready, it's the big line dance, a citywide line dance coming away on June 18th. Jack's Convention Complex, back parking lot in Court Street. And this one right here is hosted by the Mailman of

0: Cowboys and the Eagles, let's take a little road trip come Thanksgiving. I got you. 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
2: 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It's going down June 21st. You got 5 more minutes. We about to stand on being.
1: 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Along with Mr. Red Boy. 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
5: 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You say it's on. 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

0: Lady T, Danny Douglas, Big Yayo, and Squirt Kelly. 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

99 Jams. Here we go, all the way up in here with that drink in the cup. Hey, what you got in your cup right about now? We're gearing up for that keyword to come your way in just a little bit. Stick around for that. That keyword could probably get you down in MIA, Miami, December 3rd, Hard Rock Stadium. Chris Brown and Usher putting it down. Got the keywords that'll get you down there. Tickets to the show. Lucky hotel stay.

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And if you're trying to get them boots to wear down to the rodeo or whatever show you want to get to, Prep Cashmere and MC Boots is giving away a pair of boots valued at $400.

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0: Let's go, baby. This Friday, it's on if you say it's on. In the Jamboree Zone. It's your girl, Shelby, doing it like it shall be done. Calling out Provine, Callaway, Canton, Raymond, and Macomb. Are y'all ready? It's the Jamboree 2026 edition. All taking place at Hughes Field. And also, it's the Battle of the Bands. So come on and see. Because Hughes Field is the place to

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0: hopefully you can enjoy your Tuesday by turning this all the way up with Ice in the Cub. 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Thursday, June 18th at the Jackson Convention Complex back parking lot. So come on through and hang out with us. 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

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That's how we do. 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

Ray Shimmered. And of course, Nicki Minaj wrapping this one up. How about we throw some more keywords at you? And we're going to throw some more. Yep, throw some more. When

MIA, Miami. You want to see Chris Brown and Usher live, right? Hard Rock Stadium. If you ain't there, you ain't nowhere. You got a chance to get out there. Tell your friend. She gonna want to go or he's gonna want to go. 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And they got you, boo. 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Hard Rock

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0: KJ and MB Productions proudly presents the Juneteenth Father's Day Extravaganza, Dukes and Boots Edition, Sunday, June 21st at the Gallman Fairgrounds in Hazelhurst, Mississippi, 2040 West Gallman Road. 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
2: Hazelhurst, Mississippi. What it do? This is Maya B Music. It's going down June 21st. You got 5 more minutes. We about to stand on bid.
0: It's Derek the Change Man, Prep Cashmere, Hazelhurst's very own Miss Sassy and Live Band, Level, along with Mr. Red Boy. 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
0: Let's go, baby. This Saturday night, you know it's on. If you say it's on, it's the official grand opening of the all-new Platinum Sports Bar and Grill. 355 Mustang.

0: be a fair all up in there. And with the second mic doing what she like, Precious Pearl, and on crowd control is DJ Mo. This Saturday night, the official grand opening of the all new Platinum Sports Bar and Grill, 355 Monticello Street, Hazelhurst, Mississippi, is on this Saturday night.
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0: neighbor next door says, come on and see me as we do, we do. How about you get ready to go see LJ Echoes, Big Yayo, Mike Clark, Young Breeze, Guy, Stephanie Luckett, Bree Wooten, FPJ, Squirt Kelly. How about Arthur Young and all the other favorites on Sunday, May 24th, Liddell's Ranch in Utica, 1500 Elite Davis Road. Gates will open up at 10 a.m. and showtime's going to be at 2. You know what to do. If you haven't gotten those tickets, do so now. Or you can advance for the $150 VIP 10 action, which includes free food and drinks. I've been telling y'all, they got the very best of the best when it comes to the top chefs and the bartenders. So no more dragging coolers and grills, getting all greasy and sweaty. Just get on there and sit down, not sit. Sit down and enjoy the show. Once again, 601-668-0160 or 601-672-1254. 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Gets the assignment and stands on it each and every day. 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

Jacktown. 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It's Tuesday, baby. 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Gonna get you flued out. Take care of your hotels, your flights, and your tickets to the show. Gonna let you know how you can do that in just a little bit. 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Shout out to Platinum Boy Mitch and Quiet Money. 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

on today. I need to know right now, man, so I can definitely add you to that birthday list. We're going to represent for everybody that's celebrating. 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Plus, I'm going to let you know how you can win some $400 boots just in time for the Black Rodeo. My man Prep Cashmere is putting it down for you. 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That is coming up in about 20 minutes. So get ready.

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Lady T, Danny Douglas, Big Yayo, and Squirt Kelly. 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
2: You know there's people out here getting into accidents and not calling nobody? 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He told me everybody in pain. My mom was in the car. My wife was in the car. I said, you ain't go to the hospital? I said, get up now. Go to the hospital and call

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0: Miami to see Chris Brown and the one and only Usher live in a concert, the R&B Experience. Going to be at the Hard Rock Stadium December 3rd. And, of course, we are going to take care of your flights, your hotels, and your tickets for you and a friend. You ready for that keyword? All right. The keyword is good. G-O-O-D. You got it? G-O-O-D. Text the word good to 601-574-0997. Again, the word is good. G-O-O-D. You got it? Text it right now. 601-574-0997. One more time. I want you to say, I didn't get it, Finesse. The word is good. G-O-O-D. Text that word right now. 601-574-0997. Coming up, gonna hit you some Don Toliver. I got that Juvenile and Megan Thee Stallion. Plus, we got details on the Black Rodeo coming up, so keep it locked, all right?
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2: Hey, Jackson, listen up. 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

BB wrapping up another one. Hope you're having a great Tuesday. Taking a look at traffic. Everything's looking all clear. We have that one, it's not an accident, but the fire over on Highway 80 at the storage facility. They still got those lanes blocked off. So that's right there in that Taco Bell, KFC area on Highway 80. If you know it for me.

0: with that, try to avoid that area. The major fire going on over there early, and it looks like the streets are still blocked off. So try to avoid that area if possible. As always, if you see something, make sure you say something, baby. 601-574-0997. Got to remind you again, too, man. You know, I always try to look out for my late bloomers, the folks who missed it earlier. You're trying to get registered to go see Usher and Chris Brown. All you got to do is text the word good. That's G-O-O-D. That is the key word for this hour, to 601-574-0997. Again, good, G-O-O-D. Now remember, you can text every single word every single day. That just means you have more times, more ways you've been registered. And of course, man, we want you to get registered often, because I need somebody on my shift to get pulled. When they do it, I want somebody to say, yeah, Finesse gave me the word and I'm on my way. So, and I want you to, you know, you ain't got to tag me. You ain't got to take me, but I want you to tag me in them highlight reels when you out there in Miami kicking it, checking out Usher and Chris Brown. And, of course, I know you're going to parlay a little bit, because that's what you do when you go to Miami, right? All right, keep it locked. I'll hit you with them birthday shout-outs in about 20 minutes. And I got some French Montana, the baby, and some Cardi B. We'll keep you rolling on home, and it's good Tuesday. We're your big station. We're 99 Jams.
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7: Let's go, baby. 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And with the second mic doing what she like, Precious Pearl, and on crowd control, it's DJ Mo. This Saturday night, the official grand opening of the all-new Platinum Sports Bar and Grill, 355 Monticello Street, Hazelhurst, Mississippi, is on this Saturday night.
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situation. 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

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We are your number one station for hip-hop and R&B inside the day party on this Tuesday, baby. Keep it locked. Another Power Jam coming up in just a little bit. Now, don't forget, man, the Black Rodeo is coming July 11th over at the Mississippi Coliseum. If you hadn't gotten those tickets yet, what are you waiting on? You know this thing sells out every year, right? And you know every year, like Friday, you start calling, hey, man, can you give me some tickets? No, it's going to be sold out. Go ahead and get yours right now.

0: going down July 11th at the Mississippi Coliseum, all right? Keep it locked. Got more music on the way, and turn those radios up with 99 Jams.
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